0: usually you would think it's to a team that's better than the team that the player's coming from.
1: Right. Oh, yeah. Yeah, there's usually contenders that go after stars.
0: Right.
1: You know, not lottery teams, essentially.
0: I don't understand how the Valkyries didn't pull that off and go and get Kelsey Plum. They're sitting there in the three hole. They're actually tied right now with the Aces at 21-9 overall. I felt like she could have been that difference maker for the Valkyries and help Natalie Nicasi and that team really get over the hump. But, hey, there you go. She's in Phoenix with the Mercury. We take a look at the AFC and the division chance from a year ago. Can they repeat? That's next on ESPN Radio.
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5: Man, you haven't even played football games yet, so that's the thing about it. It feels like a punch in the gut. You're already down your right tackle, who is your best offensive lineman. You're down your young pass rusher now. And not that anybody is indispensable, but when you talk about key injuries in the trenches, that's what hurts the most, is that, this is a guy, also a Nick Skorton, who appears to have a bit of balance in his game where he plays the run well and can get after the pass. So you're taking a severe

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In that very instant, he heard a crashing in the undergrowth. Four figures were tearing toward him through the jungle. He could see them now. He turned and ran blindly down the trail, slipping, sliding, stumbling, his breath

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0: fun.
1: To me, USC's the overrated one. People trying to make that thing happen out there.
2: People trying
1: to make Lincoln Riley happen, and I got to see it to believe it, man.
2: This is going to surprise you, Mac. I'm buying the Trojans.
1: All right.
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1: Oh, my God. 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Holy crap. Oh, my God. Oh, that was strong, man. Get out the body bag. We got a carcass over here. Oh, my God. That's a first. Holy crap. It's the only thing I'm worried about that joke is someone might have wrecked their damn car, and I hope not.
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0: I hope he plays so well they have no problem giving him the dollar figure that he's asking for. And I think they're willing to do that, but they have the luxury of being able to wait it out to get a definitive answer, and he's got the opportunity to give them that definitive answer.
1: Absolutely. No, you're right. The best case scenario to me, and I know the text line will never agree on Bryce, and there'll be arguments about how much to pay him, but I think I'm on the same page with you. If he takes such a big jump this year, KB, where it's like, oh, you have to pay him, and it ends up being maybe larger than we're expecting because of that, that's best case scenario. I think if he just takes like a little jump, like he has the last couple years, and it's like, then you get in an area of, well, what's he really worth? How much cap money do you spend on him? Because it takes away from the rest of the roster. But man, I'm hoping. I would be shocked if he doesn't make another jump. You know what I mean? So familiar in the scheme. Young receivers kind of growing with him. I'd be shocked if he isn't a better player than he was last year. But how much better?
0: That's the pick six. The six most important questions facing the Panthers as they battle the Cardinals tonight in the Hall of Fame game in Canton, Ohio, as Luke Kuechly, Larry Fitzgerald, Drew Brees, and others will be enshrined into Canton coming up on Saturday. When we come back, we'll take you behind enemy lines and get the Arizona perspective on tonight's game. 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
3: He's starting to look like the Jonathan Brooks that we drafted out there. 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
0: Not only was Luke an amazing linebacker all the way around, but my brother saw him in the Aquatic Center post-football time, and he said, "What are you doing, Luke?" He said, "I'm training for an Ironman." So Luke is just a beast all around. He's a great Panther, and he's an Ironman. Luke is the best.
2: From all of us at WFNZ and across the Carolinas, congratulations, Luke Kuechly, on being forever enshrined in the Pro Football Hall of Fame.